And up at 3500, a Mobile Highway. And if you want to reach me to preach, just write to me. Write to Pastor Dortch, D-O-R-T-C-H, D-O-R-T-C-H, Pastor A.L. Dortch, or Pastor Alvin Dortch, at P.O. Box 16, that's 16-25, 1625, Monroeville, M-O-N-R-O-E,

It was a hot afternoon, and I can still remember the smell of honeysuckle all along that street. How could I have known that murder can sometimes smell like honeysuckle?

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They may come your way. Help me watch today. You must help me find my baby, baby, baby, baby, baby, baby, baby, baby, baby, baby. You must, must, you must, must, you must, must help me, please help me. Send my baby back to me, baby, baby, baby. 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You must, you must.

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1: 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Did I bungle this one?

Think slowly. Think deeply. Then say.

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Until next week, be well, happy 4th, and plead the 5th.

passing chance of afternoon rain. West Caldwell, 78, blue skies and a large fry. 10-mile run, cloudless, 78 is the western omelet slapping that plate. Jersey City, clear, 81. Son of a gun! Nighttime's done. Day's begun. Need some tame impala.

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She said she won't set herself on fire for me anymore.

This new from Office Dog. Office Dog, really good, huh? Called Range. R-E-I-N-S. Really digging being with you this morning, the weekend. Holiday weekend up ahead. A lot of you not working right now. Enjoy that. Enjoy this Matthew Sweet, too. I've been waiting. 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

We miss you, Fred Coates. In the afterglow. Never forgotten, always remembered. 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Dead Moon. 40 miles of bad road. Send that out to Susie Snowboard, who's glistening this morning. Where's my gremlin? 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Let's fire up that gremlin right now. We're going to burn up Delcy Drive all the way to Nippers. Glistening to the Fun Club!

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Thank you.

It's like the cyclotron. Cloud chamber. Right there.

It is with my sincerest regret that I now consider you to be surplus to requirements. The door is over there.

0: You're tuned into WFMU. It's Mona here with you till 6 o'clock with very special guests, repeat guest Adam Miller and Jeff Schroeder of Inner Magic. They're doing a fantastic DJ set. Adam, tell me why you finished that little set off with the magnetic fields.
1: Well, you know, I've owned that album. There's a CD. It's the same CD that I have owned since I was like 15 years old. It's the first two Magnetic Fields albums, the Wayward Bus / Distant Plastic Trees. And those albums and Stephen Merritt in general are just probably one of my biggest influences. I love what Stephen can do with words and melodies. And it's just so, there's never anything superfluous. It's always just so lean and to the point, but it's very dreamy. It's open. Really that album, like those two albums, really shined a light on a path for me forward. And it opened me up to so much more music, because then once I started to kind of learn about the things that they were influenced by, I feel like it sort of, you know, prepared me for, I don't really think that, like, I see a lot of similarity actually between like Lou Reed lyrics and Stephen Merritt lyrics, and Lou Reed would probably be another really big influence on me lyrically and vocally. And yeah, there's just, I don't think these albums get their due. Like, I'm like an evangelist to people. Like, you need to listen to these albums. I probably did it to you too. Like, especially to any of my friends who like old 4AD stuff, or they're just so dreamy in the same way, but they're like,

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1: I mean, like, what is all this commotion about the Jimmy hat? Like, what is a Jimmy hat?
2: No way.
1: I mean, like, who, like, BDP came out with, like, the Jimmy hat, and, like, I have no idea what the Jimmy hat is. Do you know what a Jimmy hat is?
2: No.
1: I mean, like, where do you get one?
2: Oh, my God, I don't even know what it is.
1: Like, maybe we should ask BDP. I mean, like, what is a Jimmy hat? I mean, like, is it kind of?
2: I don't know.
1: Is it a cowboy hat?
2: Where do they come from?
1: I don't know. I mean, like, let's go walk down the street and find out what, like, a Jimmy hat is.
2: Yeah, I think so.
1: You think so?
2: We